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That's because fall arrives in the Northern Hemisphere tomorrow. It's the September equinox, the moment the sun crosses the equator from north to south. At that moment, the sun stands directly above the equator. So no matter where you are, the sun rises due east and

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E com você a liberdade me tirou fora da

as I have a few new songs to introduce into the rotation. And, of course, I missed the amazing Dolly Parton's passing. She unfortunately stepped off the earth while I was on vacation, but I do have a double shot of some of her iconic tunes coming up as well. In addition to the likes of Art Napoleon, Tom Waits, Sober Junkie, and our first new addition comes to us from Ruby Waters. This is her 2026 single, Get a Grip, released August 26. Turn it up and sing along. Let me know what you think about it. I'll be back with details as to how to stay in touch in just a few on the Mainstream.

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3: Back at you for this, the second half hour of All That Jazz here on KUNM. My name is Emmanuel, taking you through the afternoon. Just before the break, we heard from Hank Mobley on the tenor sax, along with Grant Green on the guitar and Wynton Kelly on his piano. Also featured was Paul Chambers on the bass and Billy Joe Jones on the drums with a piece entitled Uh-Huh. Let's begin this half hour with Annie Ross. From her CD, Sings a Song with Mulligan, this is How About You on All

Before that, we listened to Doogie by Kool & the Gang. Langolf with Watch What You Say featuring Melinda Stoica. And Havana City from Auntie Flo. Right now, we've got Broken Keys, Do I Have To? It's the Tall Black Guy.